jumping, jumping up and down, from the top right to the ground. Free your soul and free your mind, I'll set you free, right on time. It's weekend and it's party time, feel the heat and free your mind. Put your hands up in the air and wave them like you just don't care. Feel the rhythm, stay real tight, feel the heat, feel the night. Let the groove control your mood, shake your body and make me hot. Party people, party dance, shake your body and wave your hands. You know how to do it right, feel the heat of the

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A famous radio host? Or even have your own TV show? With the internet, it's become so much easier to share your talent with the world. However, first, you'll need a reliable streaming company. 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
1: Our love is out of sight, no matter if it's wrong or if it's right. 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
1: 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No more compromise at all. You bring me back around. Hearts burning everywhere, but water killed the flame in mine. 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Can